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I think we all know it's a real lion made of rock and trees. 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

Chesley, home of Big Bruce. 15 tall, 20 in length, he's a beef icon. 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

0: from Mr. Floyd. 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
0: 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Are we reaching? 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
2: Good morning. It's 6 o'clock. I'm Matt Hermes. Bruce County Council was briefed on a draft regional unified transit study. Bruce Gray, Dufferin, and Wellington counties, along with Saugeen Mobility and Regional Transit, have been working with consultants on a plan for a potential regional transit network. Three core routes are recommended: Owen Sound to Guelph, Wyarton to Orangeville, and Kincardine to Collingwood. There's also a seasonal route proposed from Lion's Head to Chippewa Hill. Dillon Consulting Project Manager Dennis Carr told Bruce County Councilors the study recommends creating unified regional guidelines to allow passengers to travel easily between counties.
3: Guidelines to, you know, identify how is transit going to be usable for the customer and be cost effective. So things like ensuring that we provide direct two-way service. It's the same travel time to get to your destination as it is to get back.
2: Gray County Council also recently reviewed the draft transit study. A final report and approvals by the involved counties is expected sometime early next year. A grower from Shawville, Quebec, won Saturday's Way Off at Port Elgin Pumpkin Fest. Todd Klein took home the event's top prize after entering a 1,542-pound pumpkin. The heaviest squash at Saturday's Way Off also topped 1,000 pounds, while Tiverton growers Bob and Elaine McKenzie won four categories, including heaviest watermelon at more than 157 pounds. And the final groceries and essentials benefit payment of 2026 is arriving today for qualifying Canadians. The benefit replaced the GST credit in July, providing larger payments to help low and modest income households cover food and other essentials. The Canada Revenue Agency issues the payments every 3 months. And that's a look at the news. Now on to sports.
4: I'm RJ Brighthead with the morning sports presented by Remax. The Brewers were down to their last strike, trailing by one when Jackson Churio hit a two-run single off Mason Miller to give Milwaukee a walk-off win and a 2-0 series lead on the Padres. And the Braves even their series against the Dodgers at one. The AL Division Series go today. The Rays and White Sox were the Game 1 winners. There are just three unbeaten teams left in the NFL. The Chiefs handed the Raiders their first loss. The 49ers beat the Broncos and the Vikings defeated the winless Dolphins. The Bills' perfect record was ended by the Patriots. Alberta's Chuba Hubbard had two touchdowns in the Panthers' win over the Lions. The other winners were the Cowboys, Colts, Packers, Giants, Jags, Bears, Rams, Ravens, and Seahawks. In the NHL, the Jets got their first win at the expense of the Red Wings. Seattle kept Calgary winless. Vegas got the victory against Vancouver. Rangers beat Utah. And Anaheim had an OT win over Florida. Ducks tied a record with their 11th straight home opener win. Now here's your local sports.
2: Thank you, RJ. The Owen Sound Attack ended a four-game slide and handed Brantford Bulldogs their first loss of the season. Fred Wallace has more.
5: Ryerson Leanders would make 32 saves for his second shutout of the season as the Attack blanked the Brantford Bulldogs 3-0. Wesley Royston, Pierce Bowie, and Max DeLille would score for the Attack, who snapped a four-game losing streak. Owen Sound's next action coming up Friday at Guelph. Again, Leanders with the shutout, the Attack win 3-0. Fred Wallace at the J.D. MacArthur Arena.
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0: Bruce County weather.
2: Chance of some showers this morning, then a mix of sun and cloud throughout the day. A high of 14. Tonight clear and some frost overnight as it falls to a low of 0. Sunny and 17 tomorrow. Right now it's 11 in Saugeen Shores. I'm Matt Hermes. 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

0: Longy and Bruffer on the Bruce.
1: Time after time. I've done my
2: This is all for you, Brian.
3: Oh, look
2: This
3: at
2: is
3: you.
2: All for you at Pumpkin Fest over the weekend.
3: You're giving me the are the champions.
2: I'm handing you all the flowers here today because
3: here
2: you are the champion.
3: I am the champion.
2: Right? You may have been the champion a couple of years ago, but you had that crown taken off your head.
3: I did.
2: But this year, and what was the competition at Pumpkin Fest this year?
3: All right, so for the celebrity seed chucking, which used to be seed spitting, 2020, that all went out the window. We stopped spitting things. Mm-hmm. We stopped putting things in our mouth and sharing them with our friends, unless they're very close friends.
2: And it's a French kiss.
3: And yeah, that's a different thing.
2: Oui,
3: and I look around to see the other celebrities in the seed chucking contest, and I would not swap spit with them for the most part.
2: Okay.
3: So, you know. This was, remember the little army dudes on the parachute
2: Absolutely.
3: Used to get as kids?
2: So much fun.
3: So, remember those?
2: We used to get up on top of the school and drop
3: Yeah,
2: them.
3: Or to anywhere real far, and it would be awesome. They make them today with really nice fabric parachutes.
2: Oh, not the plastic.
3: Remember back in the old days, it was like an old plastic bag, a thin plastic bag.
2: We made our own. Often we'd make our own.
3: With plastic bags
2: yes,
3: and grocery
2: correct.
3: Bags, right? But then you had a little more weight. So nowadays, they make them really nice fabric parachute and a little bigger army man. So our role was to take the seed, and these pumpkin seeds are large. They're from giant pumpkins, so they're big seeds. We had to scotch tape it to the army man somewhere, and then our job was to throw said army man as far as you could without the parachute opening.
2: Who packed the chute?
3: We packed our own chute.
2: You packed your own chute.
3: Yeah, so I think, and luckily I went nearly last. I went second last, which was an advantage to me.
2: So you're a quick study.
3: They had the mayor up first, and as usual, the mayor put a poor jaw showing on. He usually does. He doesn't usually compete well in the seed chucking contest.
2: Now, he's tall enough. He'd have to just sort of give it a little...
3: Dude thought he'd go underhand.
2: Oh.
3: And see, he thought maybe keep it low, the chute won't deploy as quickly. He was wrong on that.
2: He was wrong on that.
3: Yeah, he was wrong on that. So he went first. He got into like 9 feet or was it 7 or 8 feet? Something like that. A few others went. And then the person right before me, I can't remember who it was now, but they wised up and they took the cord. They crumpled the chute all up, then wrapped the cord around it as best they could, almost tied it up. But I'm like, well, is this legal? Because this is what I was thinking I would do, right?
2: See, I'm not sure I want to go to war with that person.
3: See, no, because it might not deploy when you jump out of the plane.
2: Right.
3: But we wanted to go distance-wise. So, you know, obviously the
2: But the chute has to
3: deploy at some point. But

0: The longer it doesn't deploy, probably the farther throw you're going to get, right? That was my thought.
1: Science.
0: Too. Yeah, science. So nobody said anything. They were allowed to do it, and they threw, and they got, I don't know, 11 feet or something like that. I'm like, that's the strategy I was going to use. I didn't want anybody else to do that. But I did. I wrapped it up, and I took a big throw, and I think I was 13 feet 11 inches.
1: Oh, so you crushed the competition.
0: Crushed it. And then Big Dave Mayed, who's our Saugeen Ward counselor, he's a big dude.
1: Very big.
0: He's probably throwing hay bales at 13, 11.
1: Two at a time.
0: I would guess. Maybe two at a time. So he took an unusual strategy and taped the seed to the parachute, trying something different.
1: That wouldn't work.
0: But I wouldn't think. But then he wrapped it up, much like I did, and he launched it as well. See, I stretched before I did it, and he didn't.
1: Yeah, that's the difference.
0: And also
1: parachute yoga.
0: And anyway, he chucked it. I was a little worried, but I took close watch. He was 13-10, 1 inch behind me.
1: All right. So you followed by Dave,
0: undisputed champion, and Lisa Thompson was not there to try to steal my crown afterwards. Okay. Yeah.
1: What does one win?
0: Nothing.
1: Accolades.
0: And it used to be you got your name on the website at least.
1: Right.
0: I don't even see the list up there anymore. And I hear Matt Hermes talking about giant pumpkins. Big deal, Matt.
1: 1,500 some pounds, but no, I didn't hear your name at all.
0: That's not a record.
1: I didn't hear your name at all.
0: No. I'm going to call over to the news department and say, what's up, Matt Hermes? Let's get the story straight.
1: You had a good time at Pumpkin Fest, though.
0: Good time. Saturday ever night. Yesterday, the weather turned.
1: It was off and on.
0: Started rainy, so I think things started off slow. Then we got some nice sunshine, but then by later in the afternoon, it got windy and cloudy again. So yesterday was the killer, but a lot of great stuff. I got to see the boys from Gray Road 1 again on Saturday night because they were playing in the patch there. That was always great when they're out jamming.
1: I saw another band doing The Killers, Mr. Brightside.
0: Oh, did you?
1: It looked like a solid band.
0: Yeah, it might have been Jokers and Queens. I didn't stay around for that because my kids were at the Midway till 10, so when they were done the Midway,
1: that'd keep them busy.
0: It was let's get them home sort of thing. And good weekend had by all. And nice. It was busy. The beauty of Saturday, so busy, yet it wasn't like, I can't walk through here, busy. Yeah. The crowd was very spread out. Like, I bet there was more people than normal, but, I mean, the car show was packed. This area was packed. That area was packed. But everything was packed evenly, which, if that makes any sense at all. It was very nice. Very good weekend. Congrats to all the volunteers.
1: Sure.
0: Hundreds of
1: them. Now, we didn't get a 2,000-pound pumpkin.
0: No, it was pretty short.
1: But I guess with the weather this year, it wasn't really expected.
0: It wasn't in the cards.
1: It was too hot.
0: I guess a lot of them blew on or cracked on the way, right? There was a few that were brought that it said display only, so I assume they were big
1: and
0: cracked. They still weighed them, but went, no, can't get the title because it cracks through. And in 2 weeks... Remember, the church will be dropping them on a Sunday afternoon. I guess that would be the Captain Calendar. Let me have a look here. Probably the 18th, I guess.
1: So
0: we'll keep you updated.
1: So
0: what
1: are we smashing? Do we know?
0: Whatever they can get their hands on.
1: Okay.
0: Honestly, they're just out of control.
1: Those showers ending this morning at clearing off high 15. Is it as windy? Is it windy out right now?
0: It's very gusty out there. Yeah, I put my recycling out last night, and it could be all over every. You know, it's a bag, but the whole bag can roll away.
1: That's Friday's weather, by the way.
0: It is. Gusty gusty wind up to 70.
1: It was windy. It wasn't on the forecast.
0: It's gusty wind. It's gusting up to 70. Chance of showers. But you're right. They should taper off a little bit.
1: I wonder if this crumpled up piece of paper is Monday's forecast.
0: So you crumpled Monday's.
1: Yeah, I crumpled
0: Friday's.
1: Monday. There you go.
0: Oh, there you go.
1: We're all set now.
0: Just get the iron out.
1: Yeah, I'll crumple up Friday.
0: I'll sit on that for a little while.
1: Sit on it, Fonzie.

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1: Some other huge news from Punkin' Fest this weekend, Bruce.
2: Yes.
1: I brought back the fries in the bag. I'm pretty sure I've told you this story before. So,
2: and this is when you put the fries.
1: Yeah.
2: Or raw fry. Cooked fries.
1: Like cooked fries. Yeah.
2: In the bag. Then you add your own salt and vinegar in the bag and shake it up.
1: And whatever else, ketchup and everything, put it right in there.
2: And then shake
1: it up. It's better for walking around eating.
2: Is it, though? Does the vinegar not make a hole in the bottom of the bag?
1: And that, just that leave tin a trail foil for the bag is salt. So here's what happened. I was getting hungry on Saturday when I was down there. So I ordered a hot dog and a fry. And you know when you get a fry from a place like that, they come in those little kind of rectangle
2: exactly
1: trays.
2: Exactly what you're talking about.
1: They're always, you can't carry those without, you can't even get them off the counter without
2: black
1: the fries
2: and white, red and white
1: falling out.
2: Mm-hmm.
1: Do you know what I mean?
2: I know what you mean.
1: Yeah. So they load up, so you get a lot of fries.
2: They look like one of those funny boats.
1: You want to eat all the fries you get. Right? You don't want to leave them on the counter because you grabbed that little
2: tray. No fry left behind, Brian.
1: That's what I'm saying. And they always is when you have that tray because they pile them so high, it doesn't have high enough walls.
2: Yes.
1: Is what I'm saying.
2: See, this is the kind of problem I can sink my teeth into.
1: All right. So here's what you do. You get a couple napkins. I go over to the condiment table, right?
2: Yes.
1: That's where they have all the vinegar and the ketchup, salt, all that you want.
2: Right. Is there a crowd organizing at this point?
1: Oh, yeah. They're going, what is this guy
2: doing? What's this guy going to be doing with
1: the fries? What's happening here? Because everybody, there's fries everywhere. They're spilling all over the place. I'm not wasting a fry, you know, and at $8 a fry or six, whatever they were, I thought the fries were a decent deal actually. So get a couple of napkins, you take your hot dog out of the bag, you set the hot dog on the napkins. Now you take the fry tray, dump that, you gotta take a few handfuls first
2: into
1: then
2: the
1: you dump
2: bag.
1: It into the hot dog bag.
2: Yes,
1: fits perfectly, fills it right to the brim, but every fry
2: is
1: inside that bag. They're not hanging out or at risk of falling out. Then you salt them, you vinegar them, you ketchup them, whatever you want. You get your fork. I pretty much just down my hot dog. You could put the hot dog back in that fry tray if you want, because it's not going to fall, right? So now I got my walking around bag of fries in that tin foil bag, and I did not lose a single fry out of
2: that.
1: See,
2: you know me, Brian.
1: Take it from me.
2: I don't throw the word genius around often.
1: No.
2: Right?
1: No.
2: Because
1: exactly.
2: Then it becomes meaningless if you're just tossing it around.
1: That's what I'm saying.
2: That's a genius. Because here's something that
1: you
2: I don't
1: could
2: even
1: do gravy in there.
2: I hear that. Here's something you may not even thought of, Brian.
1: Hmm.
2: That hot dog bag, there's little insulation on that. That will keep your fries warm.
1: Yes, it will.
2: Too.
1: It's like a little Yeti for your fries.
2: A Yeti for your fries.
1: And I was gonna, if I wasn't gonna get a hot dog, I thought I need some protein here after all these carbs. Yeah, I would have just asked them for a bag. Like, do you mind if I had? Give me a bag? Because they got them by the
2: way. Well, even cost you a dime.
1: Yeah, like let's have. I would have done that, but since I got the hot dog anyway, was already in there. You're right. I don't want to brag, but I just might
2: No, you
1: be
2: go
1: the
2: ahead
1: smartest,
2: and brag. That's braggable.
1: Might be the smartest fry eater.
2: Very,
1: in
2: very
1: the history
2: smart.
1: Of fry eating.
2: Very smart.
1: And this is a invention that I will suggest I invented in high school. I don't know.
2: It's somebody else's $1 million idea you're just going to hand over.
1: Yeah.
2: It's your idea, but you're just going to hand it to somebody else.
1: We were walking around the school in the hall wanting to eat our fries, and we didn't want to drop them out of those little
2: Problem
1: trays.
2: Problem solved.
1: Yeah.
2: Right there.
1: Why
2: this is, this is
1: trays?
2: A lowercase w.
1: That's, yes, I got all my fries, and for the rest of you out there, any doubters, give it a try sometime.
2: Yeah, give
1: Don't
2: your head
1: like
2: a
1: that.
2: Shake.
1: Maybe at an arena would be a good place to give that one
2: arena
1: a go,
2: fries.
1: Right? You got to walk up to the stand, and you don't want to fall it out.
2: Hey, it's so comfortable sitting there watching your son or his daughter's hockey game, right?
1: Yeah, with a bag of fries,
2: very comfortably.
1: Yeah, yeah, right in your hand. And if it gets too hot for your precious little hand, and you could put some napkins under it if you want, you know, because the fries are hot, but. That's the way it rolls.
2: And your problem's
1: over. I think I had a very successful Punkin' Fest.
2: Now, I will say, you're a problem creator, too, at times. But in that case, you're a problem solver.
1: It's been a time.
2: Yeah.
1: There's been a time or two.

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1: Do they prefer beer? 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In the Longy and Shorty of it all. 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
2: Did you see in Los Angeles there, Brian? Los Angeles?
3: Los Angeles.
2: They got one of the radio stations there. They've got a AI co-host now. Like a permanent AI co-host.
3: That would be weird. AI co-host.
1: So you got a one real person.
2: Did you listen to it at all?
1: No.
2: That's, I mean...
1: You think you'd have to wait a second for them to respond? You know what I mean? Like, you know how
2: it's immediate.
1: We talk over each other accidentally quite a lot. So, like, you think the AI would be trained to go, wait your turn.
2: I don't know. I didn't listen that long.
1: Yeah. That would be weird for me. Because I called a toll company one time. They had an AI receptionist on the phone. And it was kind of like, after a couple of answers, I went, are you a real person? Because, you know, they don't have any sort of... You know, when I talk to people, we usually get into kind of a ha-ha. You know, they don't have a sense of humor.
2: I do like the direct approach, though.
1: Yeah. Oh, yeah, they're very direct. To do this if you want.
2: What was the answer when you asked if the AI was human?
1: I think it did answer. And I think eventually a guy picked up and said, oh, that's my new AI reception, just trying her out.
2: Give her a whirl?
1: Yeah. I said, I didn't like it. I don't like it.
2: Well, ownership of this radio station, they've got a policy out, a no intelligence policy, so that's how we got the job. Okay,
1: especially now that it's, what is it called, super intelligence now, apparently?
2: Super intelligence, geez.
1: It was named super intelligence by a guy with absolutely zero intelligence, so it's pretty random.
2: Let's look at the sun and cloud today, and a chance of showers this morning, and the gusty wind up to 70 kilometers per hour. Get your kite out.
1: Did you steal my...
2: I have 14. Did I steal your weather?
1: No, I took it to
2: Did
1: my
2: you walk
1: desk.
2: Off with
1: You've
2: it?
1: Already crumpled up your weather one time
2: I was reading
1: today.
2: Fridays to start the show.
1: I made a note on my weather and then walked off with it to my desk. That's what happened. So
2: that's the No Intelligence Morning Show.
1: No weather left behind.
2: Never.

Tall, dark, and handsome? More like short, pasty white, some really interesting skin modeling. Face only a mother could love. Longy and Bruffer are on the bruise.

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1: 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Woo! Woo! Woo! 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
0: Woo! Woo! 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
2: You know, today is Do Something Nice Day today, Brian. And one might argue, isn't that every day? Should that be every day?
3: Should something be nice. I think I'm going to do something nice. I have to help my son get his pool closed.
2: I hope it
3: stops raining today.
2: That's something nice to do.
3: Yeah, it is.
2: Or maybe that's an obligation.
3: I mean, you don't have to do it. I don't have to. I could tell him, go, here's how you do it. Just do it. But, you know, I'm a dad still. You know, got to help a guy out.
2: I know.
3: You
2: know it's nice to do things.
3: Never ends.
2: Well, it's nice to be wanted still by the kids, too.
3: Yeah, apparently, was I reading an article there last week? That's when boomers get lonely. It's when their kids no longer ask their parents' stuff. Yeah, I don't see that ever happening because I have so many kids and I am so knowledgeable and handy in areas that they may not be that I will always get asked to do stuff.
2: I follow this dude, and I can't remember his name, on YouTube.
3: Yeah.
2: And he grew up fatherless. So he's got this YouTube channel where he's teaching
3: young dudes now stuff
2: that maybe his dad would have taught them.
3: I wonder how he learned the stuff.
2: Trial and error probably over the years.
3: YouTube.
2: But now that's doing something nice.
3: YouTube
2: right?
3: daddy yeah, is what he is.
2: YouTube daddy, yeah.
3: That's what he could be. Here's how to change a socket or a tire or check, these sort of things.
2: It's easier to be nice than nasty, at least I think. Although for some people it just comes naturally, right?
3: Some people it just comes naturally. It's unfortunately true. Yeah. Good news is it's also National Get Funky Day. I don't have it teed up. But
2: so that would be one way. That would be one way of doing something nice for somebody.
3: Yeah,
2: do a nice funky dance in front of them. Say you're welcome.
3: Yeah, I guess maybe we'll have to dig out some Chili Peppers. They're probably the funkiest band I can think of in our
2: funkiest
3: rotation.
2: Rock band that we play. Yes.
3: There you go. That's what I thought, too. We're on the same page.
2: Yeah, because we don't spin any George Clinton.
3: No, we'll do something nice sometime this morning and play some Red Hot Chili Peppers.
2: And we'll definitely be playing some Sass Jordan after 7 o'clock with our Wake Up and Win contest because we lost Sass over the weekend.

0: 91.9 North, 97.9 South. The Bruce. The Bruce is on the loose. Every nook and cranny in Bruce County. We're here, we're there, we're everywhere. 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
1: I like the beach.
0: If you see the Bruce Cruiser in your neighborhood, stop and say, hey, Shady Love, give me some of that sweet, sweet swag.

0: Yeah, if you want the Bruce on the Loose at your county event, go to rockthebruce.ca.
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2: 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Seconds?
3: 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But first, can you please pass the crown?
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2: Good morning. It's 7 o'clock. I'm Matt Hermes. Bruce County Council was briefed on a draft regional unified transit study. Bruce Gray, Dufferin, and Wellington counties, along with Saugeen Mobility and Regional Transit, have been working with consultants on a plan for a potential regional transit network. Three core routes are recommended: Owen Sound to Guelph, Wyarton to Orangeville, and Kincardine to Collingwood. There's also a seasonal route proposed from Lion's Head to Chippewa Hill. Dillon Consulting project manager Dennis Carr told Bruce County Councilors the study recommends creating unified regional guidelines to allow passengers to travel easily between counties.
3: Guidelines to, you know, identify how is transit going to be usable for the customer and be cost effective. So things like ensuring that we provide direct two-way service. It's the same travel time to get to your destination as it is to get back.
2: Gray County Council also recently reviewed the draft transit study. A final report and approvals by the involved counties is expected sometime early next year. A grower from Shawville, Quebec, won Saturday's Way Off at Port Elgin Pumpkin Fest. Todd Klein took home the event's top prize after entering a 1,542-pound pumpkin. The heaviest squash at Saturday's Way Off also topped 1,000 pounds, while Tiverton growers Bob and Elaine McKenzie won four categories, including heaviest watermelon at more than 157 pounds. And the final groceries and essentials benefit payment of 2026 is arriving today for qualifying Canadians. The benefit replaced the GST credit in July, providing larger payments to help low and modest income households cover food and other essentials. The Canada Revenue Agency issues the payments every 3 months. That's a look at the news. Now on to sports.
4: I'm RJ Broadhead with the morning sports presented by Remax. The Brewers were down to their last strike, trailing by one when Jackson Churio hit a two-run single off Mason Miller to give Milwaukee a walk-off win and a 2-0 series lead on the Padres. And the Braves even their series against the Dodgers at one. The AL Division Series go today. The Rays and White Sox were the Game 1 winners. There are just three unbeaten teams left in the NFL. The Chiefs handed the Raiders their first loss. The 49ers beat the Broncos and the Vikings defeated the winless Dolphins. The Bills' perfect record was ended by the Patriots. Alberta's Chuba Hubbard had two touchdowns in the Panthers' win over the Lions. The other winners were the Cowboys, Colts, Packers, Giants, Jags, Bears, Rams, Ravens, and Seahawks. In the NHL, the Jets got their first win at the expense of the Red Wings. Seattle kept Calgary winless. Vegas got the victory against Vancouver. Rangers beat Utah. And Anaheim had an OT win over Florida. Ducks tied a record with their 11th straight home opener win. Now here's your local sports.
2: Thank you, RJ. The Owen Sound Attack ended a four-game slide and handed Brantford Bulldogs their first loss of the season. Fred Wallace has more.
5: Ryerson Leanders would make 32 saves for his second shutout of the season as the Attack blanked the Brantford Bulldogs 3-0. Wesley Royston, Pierce Bowie, and Max DeLille would score for the Attack, who snapped a four-game losing streak. Owen Sound's next action coming up Friday at Guelph. Again, Leanders with the shutout, the Attack win 3-0. Fred Wallace at the J.D. MacArthur Arena.
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0: Bruce County weather.
2: Chance of some showers this morning, then a mix of sun and cloud throughout the day. A high of 14. Tonight clear and some frost overnight as it falls to a low of 0. Sunny and 17 tomorrow. Right now it's 11 in Saugeen Shores. I'm Matt Hermes. 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
1: 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And Kristen's putting together some nice little prize baskets for us. We'll give another one away at the end of the month.
2: So we don't know what it is.
1: Not sure what it is.
2: Here's what it is. Nice, because whatever Kristen puts together,
1: for sure,
2: does a great job at that, for sure.
1: Well, we got to pour one out today for Sass Jordan. She passed away over the weekend. She was born in 1960, December 20th. She's had quite a life. I'm just reading over
2: 62.
1: Wikipedia page, man. She's been involved in a lot of stuff over the years, and will go down as one of the great Canadian rock singers probably of all time.
2: Born in the UK, I guess. Eh?
1: Oh, was she? I didn't know
2: that's
1: that.
2: That's what I'm seeing pop up here. I didn't know that either.
1: Mm-hmm. So, yep. Judge on Canadian Idol.
2: Right. I forgot we had a Canadian Idol. Yeah.
1: And a string of hit singles, too.
2: I saw an interesting story. A girl I know on Facebook posted something on the weekend when she found that out. She goes, I was actually in Bala one time, sitting at a cottage, not a great cottage, but across the lake, there was some big, beautiful cottages.
1: Right. They were in their shanty.
2: Yeah, and they go, we seemed to see a lot of lights, a lot of activity across the lake, and a big party and everything. All of a sudden, what does she hear? Sass Jordan music playing from across, like Sass was doing a live show across the lake somewhere up in the Muskokas near Bala.
1: So in September, cool. She canceled her remaining tour dates, stepped away from professional commitments due to an undisclosed medical condition. Mm. And then she passed quite quickly after that on October 2nd.
2: It's on the Friday. Yeah.
1: So, and you know what? We could have so many different questions about Sass. Did you know that Taylor Hawkins... He toured with Sass's touring band before.
2: Yeah, I
1: before
2: did not Foo know Fighters. That yeah. until you mentioned that today.
1: And, of course,
2: that
1: we lost Taylor Hawkins a couple of years ago as well.
2: Exactly.
1: But the question here today, Brian, is...
2: Mm-hmm. Okay, the question is, she was in consideration for a lead singer of a huge band.
1: Huge
2: and
1: band.
2: I will caveat that this band has gone through a couple of singers.
1: Yes.
2: And are still kind of... undecided, yeah, aren't they? I don't even know who.
1: They're a little back and forth sometimes, too.
2: Yeah,
1: I'm not sure.
2: Yeah. So we want to know what giant 80s, 70s, 90s band, because they had a huge band, one of Robin's favorites, probably the favorite. And in the 90s, they took a look at Sash and considered her
1: the
2: as
1: boys, Alex,
2: the lead singer.
1: Yeah.
2: Oh, you're really throwing it out there. They ended up settling on the guy from Extreme instead. So we wanted
1: Gary
2: to know
1: Sharon
2: what band.
1: Ended up joining the band when Sash turned them down.
2: So keyword wake up.
1: Uh-huh.

0: Huh? You got to put Wake Up in there, or you don't get into the keyword contest, and then you enter the name of that band. That's
1: of Gary Cherone's band.
0: Well, at one time it was. We can't mention the other lead singers. Yeah. That'd be such a giveaway.
1: Oh, I thought you were going with Gary Cherone's other band, but no. Oh, we're going the band.
0: Yes,
1: the Sass Jordan Turned Down. Huge band.
0: It's huge band. Who was?
1: Could even go by their initials if you want.
0: or the last name of two of the members.
1: Yeah, there you go.
0: Why
1: all right,
0: don't we just give it away to them for crying out loud.
1: Hit up the Ogden Jewelers. Text line 519-389-9790. Use the keywords Wake Up and tell us what that big band is. Some sass?

0: Longy and Bruffer on the Brews.
1: Did we give it away?
2: Yeah, well, I think we sort of kind of gave it. In the mid-1990s, after singer Sammy Hagar left Van Halen that time, guitar player Eddie Van Halen and drummer Alex Van Halen were searching for a new front man or front woman, and Sass Jordan jammed with Eddie and Alex in Eddie's Los Angeles studio. The boys loved her. Audition went very well. After the audition, Sass told her manager that the brothers were crazy and the dynamic would not work out. So she turned down Van Halen.
1: Wow, that is, and I think you kind of, you know, what's the other one right now that had the girl with the, oh my gosh, drawing a blank.
2: Oh yeah, girl, yeah, yeah, yeah.
1: The girls at the lead, Linkin Park?
2: Linkin Park.
1: And it's, I mean, she's great.
2: Yep,
1: but I don't know. I don't know about
2: the whole dynamic.
1: The whole dynamic. I don't know about the fit.
2: Well, Sass knew. She said, no, I don't think so. I don't think that's going to work out.
1: Those
2: boys are cray-cray.
1: You know what is working, though?
2: What?
1: Rush's drummer. No worries there.
2: Oh, no worries there.
1: Boy.
2: Yeah.
1: Talk about filling shoes there.
2: For sure. So, rest in peace, Sass Jordan. She passed away over the weekend after a very short illness. And she was much... if you've checked out social media over the weekend, you see how much love was out there for Sass Jordan. So congratulations if you answered Van Halen this morning. Good for you. You got a shot at a gift basket, courtesy of Kristen's Pharmacy. 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And just give me a second before I plug in.
1: All right.
2: Yeah.
1: Plug it up.
2: Yeah, I'll plug in. Talk amongst yourselves.
1: Van Halen was the answer we were looking for.
2: There he goes. Filling in the blanks. Show prep, try
3: some. When you get a dog, there's so many places you can't live anymore, right? Because so many apartments say no pets. And you want to get mad at a landlord. Like, they're just making up these crazy rules. But people ruined the pets rule. Because most people, when they hear pets, are like, oh, yeah, pet, like a cat or a dog. But some people hear pets. And they go, oh, python. And then one day there's a 40-foot snake roaming the halls trying to eat your neighbors because somebody doesn't know what a pet is. A pet is something that you can pet. You put your hand on its head and you pet it. It's not a creature you fight with a stick back into a cage. It's not something you kick off a riverboat. It's not something a wizard puts on a staff. It's a cute animal with fur, not something Samuel Jackson fought on a plane.

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2: Brian, what's your go-to nickname for Dar?
1: You know what?
2: And what's her nickname for you?
1: Maybe Dar-Dar or just Honey.
2: Dar-Dar, I like that.
1: Yeah, that's kind of been from the kids throughout the years. Hey, Dar-Dar. Dar-Dar.
2: Yeah.
1: Dar-Dar. But a lot of it is just Honey. Sweetheart, that's when I want to do something.
2: Right. What's she call? Oh, that's what she says to you.
1: She usually calls me jerk and dummy and...
2: I'll get Michael. I'll get Michael every once in a while.
1: Oh, then you know you're in trouble.
2: Look out.
1: See, I don't have a long
2: Michael.
1: Or short form.
2: You can't say that in public, Michael. No. Stop it. Anyway, apparently, and I don't know who put this list together, but it's one of those internet things.
1: Yeah.
2: Names women find acceptable. Gorgeous. Hey, gorgeous.
1: Okay.
2: Hey, beautiful. Yep,
1: that works. Beautiful too. Works. Yep.
2: Lovely. Love. Darling. That'd work for Dar.
1: Now, anyone, or does it have to be someone you know? Because, you know, the British, they go around and say, hey, g'day, love.
2: Yeah.
1: But
2: or they might even whip out another word, too.
1: If I say, hey, gorgeous, to somebody I don't know.
2: See, that I don't know.
1: See, it depends. Yeah. Yeah, there's a lot of depends on that one.
2: Honey, sexy. Now, this is for your significant other, I'm
1: assuming.
2: Okay, good.
1: Not a stranger.
2: No.
1: Thank goodness.
2: Like, you don't walk up to somebody on the street
1: and say, hey, gorgeous.
2: Hey, sexy.
1: Yeah, that's...
2: Now, we've never met before, but hey, sexy.
1: Yeah. No, that's you're in a line at the bank.
2: Angel, dearest, precious, snowflake, blossom.
1: Snowflake. I don't think that's a good one, because I've called some dudes snowflakes in my day.
2: Oh, yeah. Well, that does work with me. Sweetie pie. Lover.
1: Sweetie pie.
2: Lover. A little Taylor Swift action there. Buttercup.
1: Yeah, I don't think they like buttercup.
2: Buttercup.
1: That's weird.
2: Well, no, it says acceptable. It's acceptable.
1: I think whenever you add butter to the mix, I don't know.
2: Princess and sweetness. There's your top 17.
1: Buttercup just... Yeah. I remember...
2: I switch it up a lot.
1: Honeypot is not on there either. I remember talking to some people, some girls that, let's say, it was intimate. Words you don't say when you're about to get intimate, because it shuts them right down.
2: Honeypot's
1: you know what
2: one.
1: I mean? Yeah, they just... As soon as you start...
2: Do you
1: thinking,
2: know this from experience, Brian?
1: Yeah, listen, I had a conversation. It was very in-depth one time. And this person said, somebody calls you a honeypot. All I can think of is Winnie the Pooh ass out trying to stick his head in a tree trying to steal bees' honey.
2: Dude, don't use honeypot.
1: See?
2: Don't use honeypot.
1: Oh, did you get
2: also
1: to the urban...
2: Also honey trap.
1: Did you get to the urban dictionary?
2: Yeah, getting it. Don't use honeypot.
1: Don't,
2: sweetie.
1: I told you, don't use honeypot. That's a shutdown right there.
2: You tell he's a man of experience.
1: Oh, yeah. Been around.

0: 91.9 North, 97.9 South. 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
2: Hey, I can't get my outboard started. I don't have a family doctor. I don't have a development at my beach. I wish we still had a movie theater, but I champion nuclear power. I love dogs. I believe it takes a village. I think if Ralph's doesn't have it, then I don't need it. I cheer for the Winterhawks. I believe farmland should be farmland. I want Southampton to stay quaint, and I think Port Elgin deserves amenities. My name is Jeff James, and I'm from Sogging Shores.
3: Vote Jeff James for mayor.
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0: If you're on the road or on the beach, on the job or on the boat, you're on the Bruce.

0: You probably missed Longy and Bruffer's good bit if there was one, but thanks for sticking around. Longy and Bruffer on the Bruce.
1: No, I was just going to say, this morning, you came up with, I think, a genius idea with your French fries at Pumpkin Fest, Brian. You put it in the hot dog bag, right?
2: Yeah.
1: Yeah, you put French fries in the hot dog because you got hot dog fries at the same time.
2: Correct. Yes, works genius.
1: Genius.
2: Yes.
1: It'll keep the fries warm. You can add your condiments in there and just give it a little shake.
2: And it just, you can walk around. You don't spill fries from that small little fry tray that they use.
1: Wonderful.
2: The fry tray is too small. That I don't know. I don't understand that invention.
1: Or maybe there are too many fries in the fry
2: tray. I don't mind this fry box. Do you remember the fry box?
1: That.
2: It's a little taller.
1: My problem with the fry box is I over vinegar.
2: Okay, my problem is...
1: So you know the problem.
2: My problem is to ketchup in there, because the problem is you put it on and either the fries at the bottom got no ketchup and there's too much ketchup on the top of the fry box and ones, you know, so then you're dropping fries on yourself with,
1: I can remember being a kid, arena fries in the box.
2: Right.
1: After I was done, sucking the vinegar out of the cardboard box.
2: Ooh.
1: Oh, yeah.
2: You could use that to clean your mirrors. Hey, vinegar's a good glass cleaner. Now, so anyway, it was a bring back because we did that in high school. That was a big high school thing. Fries in a bag. We got it from the cafeteria. And then you could walk around the halls and not spill your fries all over. And now we've got Rick Ross was hearing that. And Rich Ross, I should say. And he was saying, he texted us on the Elgin Jeweler text line and said, Shallow Lake Minor Hockey Food Booth used to do tacos in a bag, mixed up in a Dorito bag. He said is the best. So I've seen something like this online before, where I guess you would you buy a bag of Doritos, and you could do whichever kind you want, right?
1: You crush flavor up the Doritos.
2: I don't think you have to. I think you just add, maybe you could. He didn't specify.
1: I would think you'd crush them up.
2: But then how are you going to eat them?
1: Fork.
2: You're going to fork them,
1: right?
2: You're going to fork those things.
1: I do believe so.
2: I think that's forking ridiculous.
1: You just stick your fingers in there?
2: Yeah, maybe.
1: Jeez, slob.
2: Rich didn't, but I would guess you'd open the bag and then you could put some of that cheese in there. Like, you know, you could probably do this at a local Circle K or something, because they have the nacho cheese there, maybe some hamburger, some guacamole if you wanted.
1: According to the internet,
2: sounds good.
1: This is a thing.
2: All right.
1: Crush the chips.
2: So you do crush them.
1: Crush the chips.
2: All right.
1: Open the bag, cut or tear the top of the chip bag. Some prefer cutting the side open horizontally, right?
2: Yeah, I've seen it where they fold the whole bag open and
1: to make it easier to reach the bottom with the fork.
2: All right, with then the fork. How do you stab a taco shell? Maybe the toppings will make her...
1: There's a YouTube video if you want.
2: Oh, yeah, I want.
1: Uh-huh.
2: Yeah, I do want. I think it sounds pretty good.
1: It sounds delicious.
2: Cheese, meat, lettuce.
1: Cheese, meat, lettuce.
2: It says, yeah. Well, just like a taco.
1: Yeah.
2: And do you use a fork? I'm waiting for Rich to
1: I'm thinking you do. I don't know if you want to stick your dirty mitts in there.
2: No, I know what you mean by that, I guess. But, you know, like nachos, for example, you use your fingers.
1: Right.
2: A little... kind of like a taco salad, you use a fork, right? Salads are similar.
1: It does sound like something you might tie into at 2 o'clock in the morning after getting home from the bar. So probably no fork involved, right?
2: Yeah, it depends on the timing. Now, this was at a hockey game. Oh, he says fork.
1: Fork.
2: Onion.
1: Fork. Absolutely.
2: Yeah, he basically said, yes, taco salad is what it is.
1: Okay, I like it.
2: Because they used to have a taco salad. Like, you make taco salads when your chips are broke, right? Like, if your chips are all broke, you're not making nachos anymore, you're making taco salad.
1: You're not going to throw the chips out.
2: That's right.
1: Waste not, want not.
2: You're going to use it, throw a bunch of stuff on there, bam, you got tacos. So it's taco salad in a bag, it is brilliant.
1: This place has everything.
2: And you can use the Cool Ranch or cheese, whatever flavor you want.
1: Yeah, as long as you put some hot sauce on that. I put that on everything.

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1: Good morning. It's 8 o'clock. I'm Matt Hermes. Bruce County Council was briefed on a draft regional unified transit study. Bruce Gray, Dufferin, and Wellington counties, along with Saugeen Mobility and Regional Transit, have been working with consultants on a plan for a potential regional transit network. Three core routes are recommended: Owen Sound to Guelph, Wyarton to Orangeville, and Kincardine to Collingwood. There's also a seasonal route proposed from Lion's Head to Chippewa Hill. Dillon Consulting project manager Dennis Carr told Bruce County Councilors the study recommends creating unified regional guidelines to allow passengers to travel easily between counties.
2: Guidelines to, you know, identify how is transit going to be usable for the customer and be cost effective. So things like ensuring that we provide direct two-way service. It's the same travel time to get to your destination as it is to get back.
1: Gray County Council also recently reviewed the draft transit study. A final report and approvals by the involved counties is expected sometime early next year. A grower from Shawville, Quebec, won Saturday's Way Off at Port Elgin Pumpkin Fest. Todd Klein took home the event's top prize after entering a 1,542-pound pumpkin. The heaviest squash at Saturday's Way Off also topped 1,000 pounds, while Tiverton growers Bob and Elaine McKenzie won four categories, including heaviest watermelon at more than 157 pounds. And the final groceries and essentials benefit payment of 2026 is arriving today for qualifying Canadians. The benefit replaced the GST credit in July, providing larger payments to help low and modest income households cover food and other essentials. The Canada Revenue Agency issues the payments every 3 months. That's a look at the news. Now on to sports.
3: I'm RJ Brighthead with the morning sports presented by Remax. The Brewers were down to their last strike, trailing by one when Jackson Churio hit a two-run single off Mason Miller to give Milwaukee a walk-off win and a 2-0 series lead on the Padres. And the Braves even their series against the Dodgers at one. The AL Division Series go today. The Rays and White Sox were the Game 1 winners. There are just three unbeaten teams left in the NFL. The Chiefs handed the Raiders their first loss. The 49ers beat the Broncos and the Vikings defeated the winless Dolphins. The Bills' perfect record was ended by the Patriots. Alberta's Chuba Hubbard had two touchdowns in the Panthers' win over the Lions. The other winners were the Cowboys, Colts, Packers, Giants, Jags, Bears, Rams, Ravens, and Seahawks. In the NHL, the Jets got their first win at the expense of the Red Wings. Seattle kept Calgary winless. Vegas got the victory against Vancouver. Rangers beat Utah. And Anaheim had an OT win over Florida. Ducks tied a record with their 11th straight home opener win. Now, here's your local sports.
1: Thank you, RJ. The Owen Sound Attack ended a four-game slide and handed Brantford Bulldogs their first loss of the season. Fred Wallace has more.
4: Ryerson Leanders would make 32 saves for his second shutout of the season as the Attack blanked the Brantford Bulldogs 3-0. Wesley Royston, Pierce Bowie, and Max DeLille would score for the Attack, who snapped a four-game losing streak. Owen Sound's next action coming up Friday at Guelph. Again, Leanders with the shutout, the Attack win 3-0. Fred Wallace at the J.D. MacArthur Arena.
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0: Bruce County weather.
1: Chance of some showers this morning, then a mix of sun and cloud throughout the day. A high of 14. Tonight clear and some frost overnight as it falls to a low of 0. Sunny and 17 tomorrow. Right now it's 11 in Saugeen Shores. I'm Matt Hermes. 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

0: morning show can get chaotic. So it can get plenty worse. Longy and Bruffer on the Bruce.
1: Okay, this is kind of cool. Ryan?
2: Yeah?
1: Kind of weird, too.
2: Okay.
1: Singapore police charged a man with posting a fake AI-generated picture of a crocodile at the city state's largest reservoir.
2: Oh.
1: And that sparked public concern and, of course, an intensive search. They're looking for the croc, right?
2: Sure, yeah. They're going to try to find this. And it turns out it was AI?
1: Yeah, this dude charged with communicating a false message, obstructing the course of justice.
2: Mm.
1: And cops say he used artificial intelligence to create a picture of a saltwater crocodile.
2: Super intelligence.
1: Excuse me.
2: We renamed it.
1: Super intelligence then. Okay.
2: Renamed it.
1: So, and this is a popular spot where people jogged and kayaked too, and all of a sudden, my God, there's a crocodile.
2: So he's caused a big stir by posting a picture.
1: A big stir. His name is Yi. Well, of course, like, that's not the first time somebody named Yi has caused
2: a big stir.
1: Yeah, a big stir on the internet before. Yeah.
2: What color was that crocodile?
1: It was saltwater crocodile.
2: Ah, that's interesting.
1: Yeah. Isn't that weird?
2: I guess.
1: I would imagine
2: we'll see
1: more and more of this stuff.
2: Wow.
1: Probably.
2: Yeah. If I AI a picture of me, I'm going to give myself some muscles and slim down my belly.
1: Me too.
2: You know, give myself a giant, idea.
1: Yeah. You look like the poster boy for super intelligence.

0: That's what happens when you hand pent-up frustration a microphone. Longy and Proper on The Bruise.
1: All right, from the you're not smart enough to own a smartphone file, I've got a story for you.
2: All right.
1: Guy slips into a phone store seconds before it's closing, right? Where he bought his phone, you know, one of those little retail guys.
2: So
1: just about to close.
2: If I know my phone stores, they have a policy, right? If you're in there by the deadline, the employee will stick around until he solves your problem, right?
1: If he can.
2: If he can.
1: Again, from the not smart enough to own a smartphone file,
2: right.
1: He couldn't solve this guy's problem. Guy slips into the store seconds before closing. Guy's like, oh, great, here we go. And that's, I've worked retail, I get that. These guys want to go home too, you know. But guy goes in and he goes, dude, you got to help me out. My girlfriend blocked me on Facebook and I'm going to need you to undo that for me.
2: What is it, Meta Central?
1: Yeah. Dude's looking for the old deluxe relationship repair package what he's after. Yeah.
2: Does that exist?
1: The customer explained to the phone guy that he and his girlfriend had gotten into a big fight and she blocked him, and now he couldn't contact her through Facebook, so he needed the employee of the phone store to fix that. The
2: unblock boyfriend button.
1: On Facebook. The employee tried to explain, listen, minor technical issue with this request. We sold your phone. We don't run Facebook,
2: right?
1: Is the thing.
2: I demand you contact Mark Zuckerberg right now.
1: Exactly. He goes,
2: is that what he did?
1: Yeah, well, we don't control girlfriend's account or possess the magical unblock boyfriend button. So at this time, the guy's starting to act like me, right? Sarcastic, right? Well, we don't have a unblock boyfriend button. We don't have that magical button. Customer wasn't buying it. He accused the employee. You just don't want to work late because I know you're trying to close. That's all. I insist you somehow remove this block from Facebook on my phone. And I'm not going to leave until you get me unblocked. The employee goes, well, whatever. Stay here all night.
2: But get your Coleman
1: nothing I can do.
2: Get your Coleman, your sleep bag.
1: That, just because you're staying in the store doesn't make it suddenly possible for me to unblock your girlfriend. Oh. That is when the customer went straight to Plan B. Plan B was, well, you better get a hold of Mark Zuckerberg. The employee simply goes, brother, if I knew how to do that, you think I'd be working this crappy retail job right now?
2: If I had
1: Zuckerberg on speed dial.
2: Kill, and, obsessed much? This guy's a stalker.
1: And that is obviously why she blocked him.
2: No kidding.
1: But he couldn't help him. And that's just not...
2: Gross.
1: Like, if you don't understand how those things work... Yeah, you don't deserve a smartphone.
2: Now, I notice there's no mention of drugs or alcohol in this.
1: No.
2: Not involved.
1: It may not have been involved.
2: This is just a lunkhead.
1: Maybe the girl finally realized this guy's too stupid to be dating.
2: Right.
1: Right? Or it's the ex-girlfriend. It reminds me of
2: some girls don't want to date a tool.
1: No. Reminds me of one that I did hear the audio online one time years ago about people who bought like a Dell computer online and then called the Dell hotline because it wasn't working. And it was probably a put on, but it was back in the day before we did a lot of those. Everything you hear is like, is that for real?
2: Yeah, there was the jerky boys.
1: Yeah, right. And it was kind of like that, and they called the Dell hotline, and the guy's tracking the, you know, you hit the power button, it won't come on, and basically, you know, he got right back to, is your plug in the wall working? And like, huh? They hadn't even plugged in the computer and expected it to come on. And he started
2: sore.
1: The beauty of that was he calmly said, okay, I want you to pack the stuff back up into the box, reseal it, tape it. I'm going to send you a reply. Like, what do you call that? Like a send back through, the mail sort of certificate. And the person on the phone says, why? Is it broken? He goes, no, you're just too damn stupid to have a computer. So... Same sort of scenario here, maybe.

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0: County born and bred. Longy and Proffer are on the Bruce.
1: Sign says Bruce.
2: Long-haired thinking people.
3: Did you see?
2: A glutton for punishment, dude.
1: This is the biggest, honest to goodness. We have never had this many submissions for a contest before.
2: It's crazy.
3: Maybe we made it too easy. Maybe. Take a picture of a sign that says Bruce on it. Where the hell am I going to find one of those in Bruce County? Oh, I don't know. Everywhere, maybe.
1: I mean, I could probably poke my head out the window like, here and
3: get
1: see
3: five.
1: Seven.
3: Yeah, at least. Hey, I don't know. Just everywhere.
1: Did you see the pooch? Norm. I posted this.
2: No, morning. I haven't seen that one yet.
1: Sarah sent this in. Yeah. So this is a little puppy from Southampton.
3: All right.
1: And look at the name tag on there. Oh, puppy's name is the Bruce.
3: Oh,
1: look at the little guy.
3: Come on.
1: Oh, a little Brucey
3: so
1: there.
3: So cool.
1: So sweet.
3: Yeah. But you're going to say, listen, send some more if you want.
1: Sure, send some more.
3: Because you got nothing.
1: Some more.
3: You're not busy or anything.
1: We're going to give away the $1,000 on Tuesday.
3: Yeah.
1: Hey, this Thanksgiving weekend this weekend, man.
3: The Bruce. See, the process is he's come into Bruff's email, and then he's got to put them up on the Facebook page.
1: Well, no, I can't put them all up on socials. Well, but
3: there's not that much
1: in their own category, so we can pick out a winner.
3: That much bandwidth, eh?
1: Right.
3: Yeah.
1: So you still have time all this week. Upload your picture of a Bruce County sign. Bruce said it doesn't even have to be a sign. It just says something that says Bruce
3: something
1: on
3: says
1: it.
3: Something says
1: Bruce. Yeah, go to rockthebruce.ca. Brought to you by Miller's Home Hardware Building Center, TJB Tree Services, Becky Knight Realtor at Brand Realty Group, and Tobomori Press. Just heard a Tobomori Press commercial there. It was awesome.
3: I heard that too. Send more Bruce signs.
1: Yeah.
3: Just to keep Bruff busy.
1: Just keep him busy.
3: He's right? Losing his hair.
1: Right. If I'm left to my own devices, you never know what happens, right?
3: Your faculties are all out of control.
1: Correct.
3: Right there.
1: Sit.

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1: What do you think they'll be when they grow up?
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1: None of us knows what they'll be when they grow up.
2: Good thing they'll have the tools to succeed.
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2: 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It's going to be awesome. You got to check out that store.
3: Nothing but net.
2: So much great stuff for the house and for your body there.
3: Brian, what do you assume about people who keep their phones on silent?
2: I don't assume anything. I wish my wife and my daughter didn't, because then they lose their phone and we can't find it. Call me. I'm like, why? It's on silent anyway.
3: Well, you might just knee-jerk this and say, well, calm, focused, totally in control. Well, it turns out, maybe not.
2: That's the way I see it.
3: Study found people check their phones almost twice as often when notifications were completely silenced.
2: Because they can't hear them.
3: That's right. I'll do the math. 98 times a day compared with 53 Holy times God. When sound or vibration was turned on. And for people with serious FOMO, checking jumped to around 120 times a day.
2: Yeesh.
3: Other research links lower phone use with self-discipline. So, putting your phone on silent might mean I'm protecting my peace, or it might actually mean I'm really going to need to know what I'm missing in about 3 minutes.
2: Right.
3: Mm-hmm.
2: I wanted to point out in Odds and Sods here that I saw a lot of video from inside the Sphere in Las Vegas this weekend. And
3: congratulations
2: to
3: our Metallica winner. Who actually saw that show?
2: Yes, that's what I was thinking. I'm going, are they there now? Is they part of, like, I didn't know how long they were playing there, whether it was, you know, a month or whether it's just a few nights.
3: Well, they were at that weekend
2: show.
3: Man,
2: isn't
3: that awesome?
2: Oh, dude, if you can Google any of the Sphere.
3: The video.
2: I have a hard time seeing Sphere. Oh, it just, it almost puts the band out of the picture. It's just the other thing, but the music accompaniment
3: is
2: what.
3: It's a compliment.
2: Yeah, yeah, exactly. It is stellar.
3: It looks wicked.
2: It looks like maybe the best show ever to be shown on the show.
3: So, Brian, are you not buying enough Nike?
2: Apparently, I'm not.
3: They announced its second consecutive quarter of falling revenue, along with plans to strengthen business the right way for the long term. Now, when you hear the right way for the long term, what comes to mind?
2: Layoffs coming.
3: Layoffs. That's what's coming.
2: And you know what? Michael Jordan took that personally.
3: No doubt, eh?
2: Like, that's his brand, man.
3: They're down more than 40% so far this year. Although,
2: however,
3: bit of good news. Caitlin Clark's new signature Nike shoe nearly sold out within 2 hours of its debut last week.
2: Do you know what I learned last week?
3: What'd you learn?
2: Caitlin Clark plays for the Hawkeyes.
3: Well, she did.
2: Okay, or she did.
3: She did, when she was in college.
2: That's right. Yeah. In 2024.
3: But I know where, early, I know where you're going.
2: Early in February. Yeah. In 2024, she did. That's what I knew. Michael Douglas has a memoir out, and he says that back in the days of Romancing the Stone, that wasn't all they were romancing. Him and Kathleen Turner had a little...
3: Got it on!
2: Woo! You imagine if they did. And they kept it secret for 40 years until he put his memoir out. Way to go, buddy. Way to go. Yeah, way to put your memoir out.
3: I can see that, though. I mean, you're on a movie set.
2: Oh, you're close. Right? You're making out on the set. Yeah, you know, that felt pretty good, didn't it?
3: Yeah.
2: You with anybody?
3: Maybe we should do that
2: Me
3: in real
2: neither.
3: Life.
2: Chick a pal.
3: Well, he was just getting through a divorce, Michael Douglas.
2: Oh, he's on a rebound on that.
3: Maybe on the rebound.
2: Yeah.
3: Well, if you don't win on one reality show, try another one. Rick Devens was part of the 50th season of Survivor earlier this year. He didn't win, so off he went to Big Brother, where last week he won $750,000 top prize. He also won America's Favorite House Guest, and that was another $50,000 plus 10 grand Game Pharaoh's Curse prize as well. Total winnings, $810,000.
2: You could make a living.
3: A professional reality show.
2: And there is some of those for sure. And we'll wrap it up with this. Do you know, back in the day, early 1900s, 1902 specifically, you could order dynamite in your Sears catalog. It was for removing tree stumps, you know, stuff like that. It's a tool. And they said, if you're not familiar with the handling of dynamite, just on the application note, we'll mail you a booklet giving you full information on how not to smoke them if you got them.
3: And since that time, we've had to put warning labels on everything.
2: Dynamite. I know you used to be able to own or buy a house and everything through the Sears catalog. But
3: dynamite!
2: You bought the house last year, now you want to get rid of it. Here's the dynamite to do it.
3: Here's the stick.
2: And that is dynamite.

0: 91.9 North, 97.9 South. The Bruce. It's a contest line, a conversation starter, a sophisticated futuristic mechanism to tell a DJ they messed up. 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A celebration, a recommendation, a helpful hint. 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
2: Good morning. It's 9 o'clock. I'm Matt Hermes. Bruce County Council was briefed on a draft regional unified transit study. Bruce Gray, Dufferin, and Wellington counties, along with Saugeen Mobility and Regional Transit, have been working with consultants on a plan for a potential regional transit network. Three core routes are recommended: Owen Sound to Guelph, Wyarton to Orangeville, and Kincardine to Collingwood. There's also a seasonal route proposed from Lion's Head to Chippewa Hill. Dillon Consulting project manager Dennis Carr told Bruce County Councilors the study recommends creating unified regional guidelines to allow passengers to travel easily between counties.
3: Guidelines to, you know, identify how is transit going to be usable for the customer and be cost effective. So things like ensuring that we provide direct two-way service. It's the same travel time to get to your destination as it is to get back.
2: Gray County Council also recently reviewed the draft transit study. A final report and approvals by the involved counties is expected sometime early next year. A grower from Shawville, Quebec, won Saturday's Way Off at Port Elgin Pumpkin Fest. Todd Klein took home the event's top prize after entering a 1,542-pound pumpkin. The heaviest squash at Saturday's Way Off also topped 1,000 pounds, while Tiverton growers Bob and Elaine McKenzie won four categories, including heaviest watermelon at more than 157 pounds. And the final groceries and essentials benefit payment of 2026 is arriving today for qualifying Canadians. The benefit replaced the GST credit in July, providing larger payments to help low and modest income households cover food and other essentials. The Canada Revenue Agency issues the payments every 3 months. That's a look at the news. Now on to sports.
4: I'm RJ Brighthead with the morning sports presented by Remax. The Brewers were down to their last strike, trailing by one when Jackson Churio hit a two-run single off Mason Miller to give Milwaukee a walk-off win and a 2-0 series lead on the Padres. And the Braves even their series against the Dodgers at one. The AL Division Series go today. The Rays and White Sox were the Game 1 winners. There are just three unbeaten teams left in the NFL. The Chiefs handed the Raiders their first loss. The 49ers beat the Broncos and the Vikings defeated the winless Dolphins. The Bills' perfect record was ended by the Patriots. Alberta's Chuba Hubbard had two touchdowns in the Panthers' win over the Lions. The other winners were the Cowboys, Colts, Packers, Giants, Jags, Bears, Rams, Ravens, and Seahawks. In the NHL, the Jets got their first win at the expense of the Red Wings. Seattle kept Calgary winless. Vegas got the victory against Vancouver. Rangers beat Utah. And Anaheim had an OT win over Florida. Ducks tied a record with their 11th straight home opener win. Now, here's your local sports.
2: Thank you, RJ. The Owen Sound Attack ended a four-game slide and handed Brantford Bulldogs their first loss of the season. Fred Wallace has more.
5: Ryerson Leanders would make 32 saves for his second shutout of the season as the Attack blanked the Brantford Bulldogs 3-0. Wesley Royston, Pierce Bowie, and Max DeLille would score for the Attack, who snapped a four-game losing streak. Owen Sound's next action coming up Friday at Guelph. Again, Leanders with the shutout, the Attack win 3-0. Fred Wallace at the J.D. MacArthur Arena.
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2: Chance of some showers this morning, then a mix of sun and cloud throughout the day. A high of 14. Tonight clear and some frost overnight as it falls to a low of 0. Sunny and 17 tomorrow. Right now it's 11 in Saugeen Shores. I'm Matt Hermes. 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

0: Longy and Bruffer on the Bruce.
1: Well, Robin, I would suggest sitting down today for a while. Welcome back to work to take a break from work.
2: That's right.
3: Yeah, it's Thanksgiving weekend coming up this weekend.
1: So, yeah.
2: Probably none of that.
3: Sitting down in your future.
1: I would assume.
2: Well, sitting at the computer, you know, doing all the, I guess.
1: I would assume some people are going to want their Thanksgiving, I guess,
2: I'm
1: put
2: not
1: on
2: doing
1: by
2: that.
1: You.
2: Nope.
1: No. You're
2: I'm going
1: to
2: there.
3: Are you never ever
2: going
3: to do it again?
2: No.
1: Good.
2: I will at some point,
3: ever,
2: but
3: ever?
2: Not this year.
1: We're trying to figure ours out, the odds and where we end up and this sort of thing. We'll work it out this week.
3: I'll end up in Lions Head and Wyarden and maybe possibly even at home, too. We might have. Sometimes we have three.
1: Wow. Yeah, we only will have
3: That's
1: one.
3: That's a lot of tanking.
2: That is.
3: Or tanking.
1: A lot of my kids will have multiple ones, so we try to schedule to have, you can have your girlfriends or boyfriends here and da-da-da, you know, that thing.
3: That spells a lot of leftovers.
2: It does.
1: I think so.
3: Nothing better, though, and I don't eat it anymore, but that the leftover turkey sandwich with the stuffing and the cranberry sauce.
2: Oh, one of our preps say most people think that Thanksgiving's ruined. Just ruined if there are no leftovers.
3: Oh.
2: Because that's the best part.
1: I get sick of them quick, though.
3: Maybe.
1: Quickly, I get sick of them.
3: Do you guys still do the wishbone?
2: Oh, yeah.
3: A
1: little bit.
3: No.
1: It's not a big thing.
2: But if it's there, the kids have fun with it.
1: Like me and my sister would kill each other for that thing when we were kids. Now my kids don't even. They're like, whatever.
3: Well, if you don't have a turkey in the oven, we've got a drumstick weekend coming up this weekend for you.
1: That's going to be cool.
2: That's a cool little plan.
3: Greatest drummers in history.
1: We mentioned Annika there this morning. Earl
3: yes,
1: Brez,
3: from
1: so
3: Rush.
1: I assume there'll be a lot of Rush songs coming up this weekend because we are honoring.
2: There might not be as many as you think because there are a lot of drummers that are phenomenal. Now, you don't know.
1: They don't always.

0: get the credit that Neil Peart got. Right? I mean, yeah. That's and true. There's some that are famous, maybe not even for their drumming, Tommy Lee. Just drumstick size.
1: just famous for the drumstick.
2: I know, he still is a good drummer.
0: Apparently, yes.
2: But yeah. He has certainly showed that a drummer can take all the attention if you really wanted to.
0: He certainly showed, all right, didn't he?
1: Yeah. He shows well.
2: Yeah. Tell him to do that. Thanks
1: best to Mowbray's. Yeah, brought to Mowbray's Canadian Tire. So that's all this weekend, starting, what, 6 o'clock on Friday night?
2: Friday.
1: Yeah.
0: It's going to be a banger.
1: Oh.
0: They bang those drums.
1: I see.
2: So they're going to bang the drum all day?
0: They hit the sticks on the skin there. Bang.
1: When you have to explain the joke.
2: I know, right?
0: Mm-hmm. Yeah.
1: So anyhow, you had a good pumpkin fest.
2: We did. Yeah, it was Saturday. It was just
1: you
2: flying.
1: Still have your voice. That's pretty good.
2: I do. Yeah, I let that Middleton guy do it.
1: Yes.
2: He does most of it. I just fill in.
1: Is there an off switch at all on him?
0: Slow down.
2: Not that I control.
0: Right. I was saying to Bruff, I noticed that it was very, very busy on Saturday, but the crowd was, to coin a phrase, well-behaved, and they were just spread out. Like, everywhere was busy. But it wasn't like, excuse me, I can't move.
2: Yeah.
0: You know what I mean?
2: Yeah.
0: Because
2: I wouldn't have guessed, but we have friends who do the gates every year with breakers. They take care of the gates. And they said the one on Gustavus by the Tim Hortons, like everybody did the car show coming down that way and then came in. They were constant.
0: Yeah.
2: And ran out of money. Like people were running everywhere to refill. So, and I was kind of shocked at that because you're right. They came and go, and they wandered
0: around. I found it wasn't just jammed wall to wall, but everywhere you went was really busy. And it was like the car show was packed, the inside, watching you guys do the wang.
2: It was very busy as
0: well, I thought, this year, and out on the street in the midway and whatnot.
1: 1,500-plus pound pumpkin.
2: Yes.
1: That was the winner.
2: It was, we did have a 1,700-pound pumpkin. But it had...
0: It was cracked? Or
2: it was not. It's a rule that I did not know, that there it had a rotten spot on it. And it didn't go all the way through, but I guess the rule says it can only be like 3 inches
0: deep
2: in diameter.
0: Okay.
2: Because by then you don't know what else is rotten, so you go to pick it up and maybe the pumpkin would collapse and that'd be a mess. And I don't know what they're.
0: Is that what it meant on the when it said display only on the thing? Yeah.
2: Yes.
0: Maybe they'll give it to Gary to drop.
1: Well, maybe next year they could just have me come in and manually pick up the pumpkin.
2: Yeah, you do.
0: I'd like to see you do the field pumpkins or the watermelon.
2: The field pumpkins or the marrows or,
0: it's 170-some-pound watermelon. I don't think you could lift that up. At least we covered it in dish
1: soap. Probably go through the rotten spot and end up in the middle of the pumpkin.
0: Right.
1: School rock.
2: It was good. And so today, we're going to talk about those who reuse their own material. So maybe you came up with a song or a beat early on, recorded it, and then you became famous, and you thought, you know what, that was really good, nobody heard it. Let's use it again.
1: So let's bring that one back.
2: Yeah. Again. So reusing their own material.
1: So off the top of my head, I can't think of anything now. So
2: probably you wouldn't even know that it was
1: better
2: reused.
1: Better tune in.
2: Yeah. Pop quiz gets you into the draw at the end of the week for a gift certificate. I think it's Boston Pizza.
1: BP.
2: Thanks to Middleton Finner Financial Services.

0: 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The Bruce.
1: The sign said, long hair, freaky people need not apply.
0: Yeah, that's not how we roll. We're Bruce County. We're all heart. Everyone is welcome. It's the Sign Says Bruce Contest.
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0: Bruce County weather.
5: A mix of sun, some cloud, chance of showers this morning, gusty wind 70 kilometers per hour. High today is 14. Clear, windy, low down to zero with frost tonight. Sunshine tomorrow, high 17. And Wednesday, a mix of sun, some cloud, chance of showers and a high of 19.
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0: If a fart joke was a morning show, well, let's just say the wind is in their sails every day. Longy and Bruffer on the Bruce.
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8: Bruce County weather.
9: A mix of sun and cloud, chance of showers this morning, gusty winds 70 kilometers per hour, high today 14, clear, windy, low zero with frost tonight, sunshine tomorrow, high 17.
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1: Well, here we are on a Monday. Always a bit of a struggle, but nice sunshine to help us through. Quite windy. 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Red Hot Chili Peppers on the way. 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

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Quite windy. 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
1: 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Celebrate life, spread love, laughter, light, and enjoy an Apple Betty. Maybe with somebody. Similar to a cobbler or an apple crisp, the fruit is baked with a buttery and sweetened crumbs instead of a crust. It's apple season, so why not? Enjoying some of that today, and I hope it's off to a good start for you. Red Hot Chili Peppers on the Bruce.

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2: 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On September 26 at 7 a.m., at the intersection of 10th Street East and 1st Avenue East, a car believed to be a dark, older model Cadillac CTS sedan or similar struck a cyclist. After the collision, the car made no attempt to stop and fled westbound on 10th Street West. The car will have damage to the front passenger side corner, including a broken headlight, and is also thought to be missing the passenger side mirror. The cyclist received serious non-life-threatening injuries. 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You won't be asked to identify yourself. You don't have to appear in court, and you may be eligible for a cash reward up to $2,000.
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5: Mix of sun and cloud today. That northwest wind gusting to 50 kilometers an hour with a high of 14. Going to be clear into tonight. Low of zero, so frost is expected, covering anything that you still might have out there that's delicate. Sunshine tomorrow, wind shifting to the southwest with a high of 17. 11 degrees in Kincardine and Tara, 9 in Tobermory, 10 at Pike Bay, and 11 degrees in Saugeen Shores.
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0: Bruce County Weather.
4: Mix of sun and cloud, quite windy, strong northwest wind with a high of 14. Going to be clear into tonight, zero with a chance of frost, so covering any tomato plants or begonias you still got out there. Sunshine tomorrow, wind will shift to the southwest with a high of 17. 11 degrees in Underwood and Teeswater, 9 in Lion's Head, 10 in Mar, and 11 degrees in Saugeen Shores.
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1: Dreamer, third track, second single from Ozzy's 2001 album Down to Earth. Ozzy called it his version of Imagine, the John Lennon song, describing his vision of people and humanity destroying Earth. The song just made the top 40 in Canada. It did a little better in Europe, but the album hit number 2, which means that you know it. And that is why it is our first deep cut of the day, along with Hatton Home Hardware Building Center in Chesley and Hatton Home Hardware in Terran. Of course, if there is one you would like to hear, all you got to do is let us know. 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
1: Into the final hour of our Monday morning, making our way towards lunchtime. And coming up this week, there is going to be a Saugeen Shores All Candidates meeting going on at the Plex. All the details and about that and many other things on the Bruce to-do list on the website rockthebruce.ca. Good place for your event as well. You get to put it on there yourself, and it's absolutely free thanks to the Bruce County Museum and Cultural Center. Got some Green Day on the way. Going to hear from the Beaches, and it's the Boss. 91.9 in the north, 97.9 in the south. We are the Bruce.

0: Rockin' Robin on the Bruce.
1: 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It's Green Day from the Bruce.

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6: Mix of sun and cloud today. That northwest wind gusting to 50 kilometers an hour with a high of 14. Going to be clear into tonight. Low of zero, so frost is expected, covering anything that you still might have out there that's delicate. Sunshine tomorrow, wind shifting to the southwest with a high of 17. 11 degrees in Kincardine and Tara, 9 in Tobermory, 10 at Pike Bay, and 11 degrees in Saugeen Shores.
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0: 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From Boundary Peak 187 to Cape Spear, Newfoundland, sea to shining sea, Canada, pumping out some of the best rock in the world. The Bruce champions Canadian independent music, including Indigenous and Bruce County musicians. 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
0: Bruce County weather.
6: There is a yellow frost advisory in effect for all of Bruce and Gray counties. A mix of sun and cloud today. A strong northwest wind with a high of 14. Clear into tonight, going down to the freezing mark, which means there is the chance of frost. Sunshine tomorrow, though, we'll burn that off. We'll see the wind shift to the southwest, and we'll have a high of 17. Sitting at 12 degrees at Inverhuron and Allenford, 9 in Miller Lake, 10 in Hope Bay, and 12 degrees in Saugeen Shores.
0: From the tip of the peninsula to that pointy part at the bottom near Teeswater, people of the Bruce, mate! Oh, crap. I mean, unite! Although mating does sound more fun. 97.9, the Bruce.

0: Rockin' Robin is on the Bruce.
1: Well, look at us. We have just about made it through another Monday morning. Heading into the afternoon, we'll check in with the newsroom, get up to date, and then we'll start off a brand new week in the School of Rock. And today we're going to talk about artists who have reused their own material, whether it's maybe sampling a riff that they really like and tend to use it over and over again, or maybe it was a song that they really liked, recorded earlier on, and you didn't know it, so they kind of reused the basis of it for a later song. Interesting. Well, talk about that. Pop quiz at the end of class. Get you into the draw at the end of the week for a gift card to Boston Pizza in Port Elgin and Owen Sound, thanks to Middleton Finner Financial Services. 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
2: It's 12 o'clock. Good afternoon. I'm Jill Charlebois. Voter information letters have been mailed out in several Bruce County municipalities. Aaron Eldersley, Brockton, Kincardine, Huron Kinloss, and Saugeen Shores all issued news releases this morning, confirming that documents should be arriving in mailboxes this week. Voting in Brockton, Aaron Eldersley, Kincardine, Huron Kinloss, and Saugeen Shores opens on October 19th at 10 a.m. and closes 8 p.m. on Election Day, Monday, October 26th. Electors may vote online or by telephone at any time during that voting period. Paper ballots will not be available. Bruce County Council was briefed on a draft regional unified transit study. Bruce Gray, Dufferin, and Wellington counties, along with Saugeen Mobility and Regional Transit, have been working with consultants on a plan for a potential regional transit network. Three core routes were recommended: Owen Sound to Guelph, Wyerton to Orangeville, and Kincardine to Collingwood. Dillon Consulting Project Manager Dennis Carr told Bruce County Councilors that the study recommends creating unified regional guidelines to allow passengers to travel between counties.
3: Guidelines to, you know, identify how is transit going to be usable for the customer and be cost effective. So things like ensuring that we provide direct two-way service. It's the same travel time to get to your destination as it is to get back.
2: Gray County Council also recently viewed the draft transit study. A final report and approvals by the involved counties is expected sometime early next year. Afternoon sailings for the Chichimon are expected to resume today after morning departures were canceled. Earlier today, the 8:50 and 11:10 departures from Tobermory were called off due to bad weather. The Owen Sound Transportation Company said earlier today that the afternoon sailings are still expected to take place. Now your business reports. Novus Energy is announcing that it will buy Athabasca Oil in a $5.7 billion deal to expand within the oil industry. The Dow Jones is down nearly 0.2%, while the S&P and NASDAQ are both trending positively. The TSX is down 66 points to 35,436. Bitcoin is down 324 basis points this hour. The price of oil is down 61 cents to $90.50 per barrel. Gold is sitting even at $4,140 U.S. per ounce, while silver is up nearly 1.25% at $61.16 per ounce, and our dollar's trading at 70.2 cents U.S. That's a look at the news. Now on to sports.
4: Thank you and good afternoon. There's five games in the NHL tonight. Winnipeg Jets are the lone Canadian team in action. They host Boston Bruins at 8. Tomorrow, the Toronto Maple Leafs take on Ottawa Senators. The Professional Women's Hockey League has announced some changes with four expansion clubs set to hit the ice this season. The PWHL will now have conferences and the number of playoff teams will increase to 8. The PWHL regular season gets underway in December. In the OHL, seven games tonight. The Owen Sound Attack are off ahead of back-to-back home games at the Bayshore this weekend. Tomorrow night, the Windsor Spitfires are in town, and Sunday afternoon, it's the Brantford Bulldogs. PJHL Pollock Division action. Walkerton Capitals host Wingham Ironmen at 7:30, and Hanover Barons are on the road to face Kincardine Bulldogs. That's underway at 8:30. The Major League Baseball playoffs resume tomorrow with the start of Division Series, and two games in the CFL tonight. 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
0: Bruce County weather.
2: Today, a mix of sun and cloud with a chance of showers and breezy with a high of 13. Tonight, clear with a low of 0. Tomorrow, sunshine with a high of 16. And Wednesday, a mix of sun and cloud with a chance of showers and a high of 19.
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his musical past. Led Zeppelin ended in 1980 and planned and focused on building his own solo career. But then in 1986, the Beastie Boys sampled three Led Zeppelin songs on their debut album, Licensed to Ill. Plant was intrigued. He thought, what a good idea. So he decided to sample, well, basically himself, on 1988's Tall Cool One, using Led Zeppelin songs like Black Dog, Dazed and Confused, The Ocean, Custard Pie, and A Whole Lot of Love.

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1: This is the Middleton Finner Financial Services School of Rock. And in today's class, we're talking about those reusing their own material. The Beatles were such a phenomenon. It's incredible to think that everything they did in less than a decade. They were prolific with their production of songs. And by the latter half of the 60s, the Fab Four had changed a great deal from what they had first began. Still, every so often, hints of their previous work would appear in new songs. Perhaps the best example is 1967's All You Need Is Love, in which Paul McCartney can be heard toward the end of the track singing part of the chorus from 1963's And She Loves You.

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8: Yellow frost advisory in effect for all of Bruce and Gray counties. Clear into tonight, a low going down to zero with the chance of frost. Going to see sunshine burn that off tomorrow morning. The wind will shift to the southwest and we'll have a high of 17. Wednesday at this point, looking for a mix of sun and cloud with a chance of showers and a high near 19.
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1: In today's class, we're talking about artists reusing their own material in the Middleton Finner Financial Services School of Rock. In what will always be the strangest sounding case of litigation, John Fogerty was sued for plagiarizing himself. Fantasy Records owned the rights to Fogerty's recordings with Creedence Clearwater Revival. So the owner of Fantasy sued Fogerty, claiming that his song, Old Man Down the Road, plagiarized his track with CCR, Run Through the Jungle. Did Fogerty simply reuse riffs and chord progressions from a previous song? The court said no. But if you listen to the songs, there are similarities, even if it's just the style in which they are played.

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1: You are in the School of Rock, along with Middleton Finner Financial Services, and in today's class, we're talking about artists reusing their own material. In May of 1969, not long after the Beatles performed their very last public show, Paul McCartney found himself in the studio alone. He and his bandmates had had a big argument, and everybody else left. Along comes Steve Miller. He said, "Is the studio free?" McCartney said, "Seems so." So Steve asked if he could use it, and Paul ended up hanging around, ended up drumming on the song because he needed to thrash something to get it out of his system. The song was called My Dark Hour. Miller handled all the other instruments and the vocals, and it was released as a single from Steve's 69 album Brave New World. 7 years later, Miller reused that guitar riff from that song for his hit Fly Like an Eagle.

0: It's Rock 101. This is Robin Woods, School of Rock, 97.9. The Bruce.
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4: Yellow frost advisory in effect for Bruce and Gray counties. Going to have a clear night tonight with a low of zero and the possibility of frost. Tomorrow, sunshine with the wind shifting to the southwest. We'll have a high of 17. Wednesday at this point, looking for a mix of sun and cloud with a chance of showers and a high near 19.
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1: Time for your pop quiz. I've got a question based on what we've talked about in class, and the correct answer is going to get you into the draw that we'll make at the end of Friday's class for a gift certificate to Boston Pizza in Port Elgin and Owen Sound. 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Who helped Steve Miller with his 1969 song, My Dark Hour? On the drums. Because he needed to thrash something, getting it out of his system. 519-389-9790. If you want to call in your answer or go through the Elgin Jewelers text line, you can also go through the website, rockthebruce.ca. You'll see the word win at the top of the page. Just click on that, and you'll see where you can get your answer in. Who helped Steve Miller with his 1969 song, My Dark Hour? Get your answer in while we hear from Loverboy, but first it's Def Leppard on The Bruce.

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1: Today I asked you who helped Steve Miller with his 1969 song, My Dark Hour. 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
1: We are full, ready to take on the rest of our Monday afternoon. We'll have a look at how the movies did at the box office over the weekend. Black Keys on the way, Glorious Sons, and GNR on the Bruce.

0: Rockin' Robin on the Bruce.
1: The Colleen Hoover adaptation opened strong this weekend, capping off one heck of a year for Anne Hathaway, fifth film of the year. Verity grossed $32.6 million in North America, took in another $30 million in the other territories for a worldwide total of $62.6 million. Good enough to take the top spot from the weekend. The next three all stayed put. Resident Evil in second, Heart of the Beast in third, Primetime in fourth. Most of the headlines from the weekend are focused on the Tom Cruise-led Digger. Many feared it was not going to do well, and they were right. The alarm bells went off after its predictions fell just below $20 million, which is exactly what it did make worldwide. Warner kept the film off the film circuit, and when the early word from the critics came about, you could see why. Perhaps even Cruise saw the writing on the wall, because a few weeks ago he went ahead with his big announcement that his next pairing was with Anne Hathaway. Because who isn't with Anne Hathaway this year? On a sequel to Days of Thunder. And to be clear, Cruise has not made a film that is not a sequel, besides Digger, since 2017. Just as long as he stays away from a cocktail, too. That's all we say. Anyway, Digger took in $8 million here, $12 million internationally for that $20 million start against a $160 million budget. So maybe you want to see what all the hubbub is about, but checking out some of that as we go through the week. It's the Black Keys from the Bruce.

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1: Bruce County, 4,090 kilometers square. Lake Huron to the west, Georgian Bay to the east. Yeah, Bruce County is deep.
0: So let's spin some deep cuts.
1: Celebrate that largesse. We all know the singles. Yeah, they're there. But Bruce County deep cuts goes deeper. Long lost album tracks, hidden gems, some of your favorite songs that nobody else is playing. What is wrong with them? We're not fooling around here. We're spinning three of these beauties every day. 7 days a week. Bruce County Deep Cuts, in association with Hatton Home Hardware Building Center in Chesley and Hatton Home Hardware in Terra. 91.9 North, 97.9 South. 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
0: Bruce County weather.
5: Yellow frost advisory in effect for all of Bruce and Gray counties. Clear into tonight, a low going down to zero with the chance of frost. Going to see sunshine burn that off tomorrow morning. The wind will shift to the southwest and we'll have a high of 17. Wednesday at this point, looking for a mix of sun and cloud with a chance of showers and a high near 19.
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0: Bruce County weather.
6: Yellow frost advisory in effect for Bruce and Gray counties. Going to have a clear night tonight with a low of zero and the possibility of frost. Tomorrow, sunshine with the wind shifting to the southwest. We'll have a high of 17. Wednesday at this point, looking for a mix of sun and cloud with a chance of showers and a high near 19.
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1: Well, that's it for our time together. Thank you so much for hanging out with me today. I got Remy Smith ready to keep you company through the rest of your Monday afternoon. He's going to have another deep cut for you, come alive at 5, and so much more. Probably some adventures from the weekend in there, too. So I hope you enjoy the rest of your Monday, and we get to hang out again tomorrow. Staggered Crossing from the Bruce.

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1: Kicking off this Monday afternoon with you two. I still haven't found what I'm looking for. 91.9 North, 97.9 South. 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
1: It is Monday, back from the weekend for me. A busy weekend for me, not a kicking up on the couch weekend. I actually got out to a live show, and I'm going to give you a little bit of review of what I thought about it as well. Plus, we're going to talk about a couple influencers making quality entertainment, not intentionally, but, you know, when things didn't go their own way, it ended up pretty entertaining, to be honest. Noel Gallagher of Oasis sold a guitar and broke a world record at the same time. Some pro tip advice as to why you should never, ever try to fight an emu, and why you should always use your parking brake. Plus, we got a whole lot more. Stick around. It's Shinedown, a symptom of being human, right here on The Bruce.

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0: Bruce County weather.
2: Yellow frost advisory in effect for all of Bruce and Gray counties. Clear into tonight, a low going down to zero with the chance of frost. Going to see sunshine burn that off tomorrow morning. The wind will shift to the southwest and we'll have a high of 17. Wednesday at this point, looking for a mix of sun and cloud with a chance of showers and a high near 19.
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5: Bruce County weather.
6: Yellow frost advisory in effect for Bruce and Gray counties. Going to have a clear night tonight with a low of zero and the possibility of frost. Tomorrow, sunshine with the wind shifting to the southwest. We'll have a high of 17. Wednesday at this point, looking for a mix of sun and cloud with a chance of showers and a high near 19.
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Max Webster, Paradise Skies. That track is off the 1979 A Million Vacations album and a perfect example of how weird Canadian rock could get back in the 1970s. One of our Bruce County deep cuts, the kind of tracks you can't find anywhere else, but we proudly play three times a day, 7 days a week, and they're brought to you by Hatton Home Hardware Building, St. Chesley. 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
1: Jethro Tull back there. 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And if you disagree, we can definitely have some words on that one. It's Prince and the Revolution. 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Right here on the Bruce. 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

0: It's Remy on the Bruce.
1: Took a little road trip with one of my best friends this weekend to see the Bring Me the Horizon concerts at TD Coliseum, the old Cops Coliseum in Hamilton. And honestly, it was remarkable. I'm not a big fan of that band, full disclosure. I only went because my buddy is a big super fan of the band, and I went to keep him company. I thought it would be a good time. Long story short, blown away by the show. Absolutely blown away. The stage production alone is worth seeing. The screens, the graphics, the lighting, the lasers, the fire, the smoke, the whole stage was basically interactive, if that makes any sense. And the lead vocalist, Ollie Sykes' vocal endurance is absolutely remarkable. Granted, screamy, so if that's not your thing, you're probably not going to enjoy it, but it was one heck of a show. What impressed me probably the most was his crowd control, his banter with the crowd. He had fun, he talked to the audience, he was calling them names when they weren't jumping around and getting into the show enough, and even brought somebody up to sing an entire song with the band, which is something they do at every single concert. So if heavy is your thing, can't recommend Bring Me the Horizon enough. It was an impressive show. Walked in a pseudo kind of maybe I'll go type of fan, walked out a pretty big fan after that one live performance. Third Eye Blind, it's Drumper, and we're the Bruce. I wish

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5: Yellow frost advisory in effect for all of Bruce and Gray counties. Clear into tonight, a low going down to zero with the chance of frost. Going to see sunshine burn that off tomorrow morning. The wind will shift to the southwest and we'll have a high of 17. Wednesday at this point, looking for a mix of sun and cloud with a chance of showers and a high near 19.
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3: Yellow frost advisory in effect for Bruce and Gray counties. Going to have a clear night tonight with a low of zero and the possibility of frost. Tomorrow, sunshine with the wind shifting to the southwest. We'll have a high of 17. Wednesday at this point, looking for a mix of sun and cloud with a chance of showers and a high near 19.

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2: I learned a valuable lesson on the internet today. Never, ever try to fight an emu. A farmer was caught on film wrestling his escaped emu in the middle of a country road, and he did get the thing pinned. He got the thing to the ground. It kind of looked like he had him for a minute and started yelling, "Emu down! Emu down!" And then a few seconds into that, the emu just swung his head and headbutt this dude, sending him rolling across the road onto the ground. And then the bird got up, walked right through the farm gate back into the property like nothing ever happened. The dude, however, he was stuck laying there on the ground for a few more minutes. Over 2 million views on social media, and honestly, this random 20-second clip was funnier than 99.9% of the other random crap that ends up clogging up my feed. At least this emu didn't film it from the selfie perspective all by himself and then post it with a thirst trap type caption. It's Sheepdogs, Rock and Roll, and we're the Bruce.

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1: It's 4 o'clock. Good afternoon. I'm Jill Charlebois. A South Bruce Peninsula resident is facing multiple criminal charges after a report of a suspected impaired driver in the township of Georgian Bluffs. On October 3rd at around 10:52 p.m., Grey Bruce OPP received a call from a concerned citizen reporting a vehicle traveling at a high rate of speed, weaving within its lane and crossing into oncoming traffic. Officers located the vehicle on Girl Guide Road near Grey Road 17 in Georgian Bluffs. While police were observing the vehicle, it failed to negotiate a turn and entered the ditch. The driver was subsequently arrested. A 61-year-old South Bruce Peninsula resident has been charged with dangerous operation and operation well impaired. They're expected in court on November 12th. Bruce County Council was briefed on a draft regional unified transit study. Bruce Gray, Dufferin, and Wellington counties, along with Saugeen Mobility and Regional Transit, have been working with consultants on a plan for a potential regional transit network. Three core routes are recommended, from Owen Sound to Guelph, from Wyerton to Orangeville, and from Kincardine to Collingwood. There's also a proposed seasonal route from Lion's Head to Chippewa Hill. Dillon Consulting Project Manager Dennis Carr told Bruce County Councilors that the study recommends creating unified regional guidelines in order to allow passengers to travel easily between counties.
2: Guidelines to, you know, identify how is transit going to be usable for the customer and be cost effective. So things like ensuring that we provide direct two-way service. It's the same travel time to get to your destination as it is to get back.
1: Gray County Council also recently reviewed the draft transit study. A final report and approvals by the involved counties is expected sometime early next year. Voter information letters have been mailed out to several Bruce County municipalities. Aaron Eldersley, Brockton, Huron-Kinloss, Kincardine, and Saugeen Shores all issued news releases earlier today, confirming that the documents should be arriving in mailboxes this week. They say the letters will contain unique personal identification numbers that are required to cast a ballot in the 2026 municipal and school board election. Voting for the municipalities will begin on October 19th at 10 a.m. and close at 8 p.m. on Election Day, Monday, October 26th. Electors may vote online or by telephone anytime during the voting period, as paper ballots will not be available. If residents have not received voter letters in Saugeen Shores by October 7th, Brockton and Kincardine by October 9th, and Aaron Eldersley by October 13th, then you'll need to contact your local clerk's department. Checking on sports this hour, four games in the NHL tonight with the Jets visiting Pittsburgh while the Senators are in Boston. In the NFL Monday Nighter, the Saints are home to the Atlanta Falcons. And in ALDS action, the White Sox are in Cleveland. Later on, the Rays are home to the Yankees. And that's a look at news and sports. The weather's next.
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0: Bruce County weather.
1: Tonight, clear skies with a low of 0 and a risk of frost. Tomorrow, sunshine throughout the day with a high of 16. Wednesday, a mix of sun and cloud with a chance of showers and a high of 19. And Thursday, a mix of sun and cloud with a chance of showers and a high of 16.
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1: Came across a couple influencer stories today I would like to share with you because it's always fun to make fun of influencers. This guy walked into a place that was a very famous steak sandwich house, been around for a very long time. He is a self-proclaimed reality food critic, walked into the business, bought himself a cheese steak, and then left the building, tore the sandwich apart with his hands, didn't take a single bite at all. All of this is on security cameras, by the way. Then walked back inside, called the sandwich garbage, and threw it in the manager's face just so he could get the clicks and likes on social media. Best part of it all, the videos that he posted himself to Instagram and YouTube is what got him ID'd. His own video is what put him in jail, got his accounts nuked, his YouTube killed, and he ended up turning himself into the authorities the very next day for assault, which is the perfect ending to a story like that. Right now, Greta Van Fleet, Lover Leaver, and we're the Bruce.

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0: Bruce County weather.
3: Yellow frost advisory in effect for all of Bruce and Gray counties. Clear into tonight, a low going down to zero with the chance of frost. Going to see sunshine burn that off tomorrow morning. The wind will shift to the southwest and we'll have a high of 17. Wednesday at this point, looking for a mix of sun and cloud with a chance of showers and a high near 19.
0: Where's the beef? Right here, baby. Yeah, but we also have corn if you're a vegetarian. 97.9, The Bruce.

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1: You two back there, Aerosmith coming up right now. The great Canadian Neil Young, Cinnamon Girl. 91.9 North, 97.9 South. 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

0: the Bruce.
1: Another influencer story of the day, this time from a college football game taking place in Texas. Right after the A&M game, this influencer that goes by the name of Ben Dadon found himself outside a bar with his whole crew while the cops were trying to clear up all of the foot traffic on the road. Because it can get a little rowdy in some of these towns after college games, right? Problem is, this Ben Dadon and the rest of his crew refused to move, and things escalated when one of his security guards thought it was a great idea to shove a cop. Ben the bum ended up getting himself tased, booked, and arrested for evading arrest. On top of that, a $7,000 bond for his release. The real cherry on top for this story is earlier in the exact same day, the head coach of the A&M football team had to personally throw him out of the stadium for trying to sneak a hidden camera into the locker room during halftime. So it's nice to see a happy ending to this story. Finger 11, good times. Right here on the Bruce.

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0: Bruce County weather.
4: Yellow frost advisory in effect for Bruce and Gray counties. Going to have a clear night tonight with a low of zero and the possibility of frost. Tomorrow, sunshine with the wind shifting to the southwest. We'll have a high of 17. Wednesday at this point, looking for a mix of sun and cloud with a chance of showers and a high near 19.

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1: Noel Gallagher of Oasis just accidentally set a new world record when he put his acoustic guitar that was used during the 1996 MTV Unplugged session up for auction after signing it Peace, Love, and Bananas. It sold in London for £226,800, which is roughly about $500,000 in Canadian, if I'm not mistaken. A new world record set for most valuable guitar ever sold. And honestly, it would be very cool to hold a real piece of rock history in your hand like that, but I can't see myself ever spending $500,000 on it. Even if I did have the money, I think I would settle for the random drumsticks that get tossed into the crowd every now and again at the live shows. I got a few of those at home. Actually, I don't. My kids stole them all. Tea Party. And we're the Bruce.

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1: It's 5 o'clock. Good afternoon. I'm Jill Charlebois. A South Bruce Peninsula resident is facing multiple criminal charges after a report of a suspected impaired driver in the township of Georgian Bluffs. On October 3rd at around 10:52 p.m., Grey Bruce OPP received a call from a concerned citizen reporting a vehicle traveling at a high rate of speed, weaving within its lane and crossing into oncoming traffic. Officers located the vehicle on Girl Guide Road near Grey Road 17 in Georgian Bluffs. While police were observing the vehicle, it failed to negotiate a turn and entered the ditch. The driver was subsequently arrested. A 61-year-old South Bruce Peninsula resident has been charged with dangerous operation and operation while impaired. They're expected in court on November 12th. Bruce County Council was briefed on a draft regional unified transit study. Bruce Gray, Dufferin, and Wellington counties, along with Saugeen Mobility and Regional Transit, have been working with consultants on a plan for a potential regional transit network. Three core routes are recommended, from Owen Sound to Guelph, from Wyerton to Orangeville, and from Kincardine to Collingwood. There's also a proposed seasonal route from Lion's Head to Chippewa Hill. Dillon Consulting Project Manager Dennis Carr told Bruce County Councilors that the study recommends creating unified regional guidelines in order to allow passengers to travel easily between counties.
2: Guidelines to, you know, identify how is transit going to be usable for the customer and be cost effective. So things like ensuring that we provide direct two-way service. It's the same travel time to get to your destination as it is to get back.
1: Gray County Council also recently reviewed the draft transit study. A final report and approvals by the involved counties is expected sometime early next year. Voter information letters have been mailed out to several Bruce County municipalities. Aaron Eldersley, Brockton, Huron-Kinloss, Kincardine, and Saugeen Shores all issued news releases earlier today, confirming that the documents should be arriving in mailboxes this week. They say the letters will contain unique personal identification numbers that are required to cast a ballot in the 2026 municipal and school board election. Voting for the municipalities will begin on October 19th at 10 a.m. and close at 8 p.m. on Election Day, Monday, October 26th. Electors may vote online or by telephone anytime during the voting period, as paper ballots will not be available. If residents have not received voter letters in Saugeen Shores by October 7th, Brockton and Kincardine by October 9th, and Aaron Eldersley by October 13th, then you'll need to contact your local clerk's department. Now, your business report. Suncor has announced that it will be selling off its operations in Newfoundland at the Terra Nova, White Rose, and West White Rose developments for $1.2 billion. The Dow closed up slightly at 51,267, while the S&P 500 and the NASDAQ both rose by 0.66 and 1% respectively. The TSX gained 15 points to 35,518. Bitcoin saw a modest loss today. The price of oil is down $1.76 to $89.35 per barrel. Gold held even at $4,141 U.S. per ounce, while silver is sitting at $61.10 an ounce, and our dollar's trading at 70.1 cents U.S. Taking a look at sports, four games in the NHL tonight with the Jets visiting Pittsburgh while the Senators take on Boston. In the NFL Monday Nighter, the New Orleans Saints are home to the Atlanta Falcons. In an ALDS action, the White Sox are in Cleveland while the Rays are home to the Yankees. That's a look at news and sports. The weather's next.
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1: Tonight, clear skies with a low of 0 and a risk of frost. Tomorrow, sunshine throughout the day with a high of 16. Wednesday, a mix of sun and cloud with a chance of showers and a high of 19. And Thursday, a mix of sun and cloud with a chance of showers and a high of 16.
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1: If you drive an automatic vehicle and you've never engaged your parking brake before, this might be a reason to start doing that from now on, and not for what you might suspect. A recent heist, a burglary, was attempted. Few guys involved with this. One of these guys' job was to steal a car and drive getaway for the rest of them. Problem is, he was able to break in. He was able to get it started, but he was not able to drive it away because the parking brake was engaged, and he had absolutely no idea how to disengage that thing. He obviously fiddled with it for enough time for people to arrive, put him in detainment, and get him arrested. And if you're wondering how someone can quote-unquote hotwire a car and not know how to disengage a parking brake, hotwiring's not what you see in movies anymore. They're not twisting wires or anything like that. They're just plugging something they bought off Amazon into your OBD2 reader and hitting the go button, more or less. Volbeat, and we're the Bruce.
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0: Bruce County Weather.
2: Yellow frost advisory in effect for all of Bruce and Gray counties. Clear into tonight, a low going down to zero with the chance of frost. Going to see sunshine burn that off tomorrow morning. The wind will shift to the southwest and we'll have a high of 17. Wednesday at this point, looking for a mix of sun and cloud with a chance of showers and a high near 19.
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2: Evanescence back there. We got Oasis coming up right now. It's Rush, Fly By Night. 91.9 North, 97.9 South.

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1: Talking about this burglary, this heist that was foiled when the getaway driver could not disengage the parking brake of the vehicle he stole. Got a text message on the Elgin Jewelry line saying, Remy, I actually laughed out loud when you told that story. Way too funny. I often tell people that if they don't want anyone borrowing their car, to just buy stick because nobody knows how to drive it anymore. It's a true story, man. I'm going to reveal a bit of an embarrassing situation about me. I will preface by saying I do know how to drive a stick. However, I'm going to call my son-in-law. It's my youngest daughter's law. Long-term boyfriend. He left his car in the driveway for a few days and I had to move it out of the way, and he drives a standard, which is fine. But when I tried to put it into reverse, I just stalled it like three times. I couldn't figure this out. So I eventually just like put it in neutral, let it roll out, and then put it in the first gear and pulled it in on the curb there. I can drive a stick first, second, third. That's no problem at all. And usually reverse is not a problem, but this vehicle had this collar contraption that I wasn't aware of that you have to pull up on. And I'm used to the old school push down to get it into reverse. So I was doing the opposite thing. And my future son-in-law got a good laugh at me, but then admitted that he had a bit of a struggle when he first bought the vehicle too. July Talk, and we're the Bruce. My gun.

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0: Bruce County weather.
4: Yellow frost advisory in effect for Bruce and Gray counties. Going to have a clear night tonight with a low of zero and the possibility of frost. Tomorrow, sunshine with the wind shifting to the southwest. We'll have a high of 17. Wednesday at this point, looking for a mix of sun and cloud with a chance of showers and a high near 19.
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0: His name is Remy. 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
1: That's about it for me today. 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Busy weekend coming up with it being Thanksgiving. 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I've had no communication with my family throughout the day. No idea who's planning to cook dinner or what we're having. All I can say for certain is that it won't be me. Gonna leave you with the truth. It's Fleeting Trust. 91.9 North, 97.9 South. We're the Bruce. And you and I.

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3: 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My name is Jeff James, and I'm from Sogging Shores.
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1: It's 6 o'clock. Good evening. I'm Jill Charlebois. A South Bruce Peninsula resident is facing multiple criminal charges after a report of a suspected impaired driver in the township of Georgian Bluffs. On October 3rd at around 10:52 p.m., Grey Bruce OPP received a call from a concerned citizen reporting a vehicle traveling at a high rate of speed, weaving within its lane and crossing into oncoming traffic. Officers located the vehicle on Girl Guide Road near Grey Road 17 in Georgian Bluffs. While police were observing the vehicle, it failed to negotiate a turn and entered the ditch. The driver was subsequently arrested. A 61-year-old South Bruce Peninsula resident has been charged with dangerous operation and operation well impaired. They're expected in court on November 12th. Bruce County Council was briefed on a draft regional unified transit study. Bruce Gray, Dufferin, and Wellington counties, along with Saugeen Mobility and Regional Transit, have been working with consultants on a plan for a potential regional transit network. Three core routes are recommended, from Owen Sound to Guelph, from Wyerton to Orangeville, and from Kincardine to Collingwood. There's also a proposed seasonal route from Lion's Head to Chippewa Hill. Dillon Consulting Project Manager Dennis Carr told Bruce County Councilors that the study recommends creating unified regional guidelines in order to allow passengers to travel easily between counties.
2: Guidelines to, you know, identify how is transit going to be usable for the customer and be cost effective. So things like ensuring that we provide direct two-way service. It's the same travel time to get to your destination as it is to get back.
1: Gray County Council also recently reviewed the draft transit study. A final report and approvals by the involved counties is expected sometime early next year. Voter information letters have been mailed out to several Bruce County municipalities. Aaron Eldersley, Brockton, Huron Kinloss, Kincardine, and Saugeen Shores all issued news releases earlier today, confirming that the documents should be arriving in mailboxes this week. They say the letters will contain unique personal identification numbers that are required to cast a ballot in the 2026 municipal and school board election. Voting for the municipalities will begin on October 19th at 10 a.m. and close at 8 p.m. on Election Day, Monday, October 26th. Electors may vote online or by telephone anytime during the voting period, as paper ballots will not be available. If residents have not received voter letters in Saugeen Shores by October 7th, Brockton and Kincardine by October 9th, and Aaron Eldersley by October 13th, then you'll need to contact your local clerk's department. Checking on sports this hour, four games in the NHL tonight with the Jets visiting Pittsburgh while the Senators are in Boston. In the NFL Monday Nighter, the Saints are home to the Atlanta Falcons. And in ALDS action, the White Sox are in Cleveland. Later on, the Rays are home to the Yankees. And that's a look at news and sports. The weather's next.
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0: Bruce County weather.
1: Tonight, clear skies with a low of zero and a risk of frost. Tomorrow, sunshine throughout the day with a high of 16. Wednesday, a mix of sun and cloud with a chance of showers and a high of 19. And Thursday, a mix of sun and cloud with a chance of showers and a high of 16.
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3: Bruce County Weather.
4: Tonight, clear skies with a low of 0 and a risk of frost. Tomorrow, sunshine throughout the day with a high of 16. Wednesday, a mix of sun and cloud with a chance of showers and a high of 19. And Thursday, a mix of sun and cloud with a chance of showers and a high of 16.
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4: Tonight, clear skies with a low of 0 and a risk of frost. Tomorrow, sunshine throughout the day with a high of 16. Wednesday, a mix of sun and cloud with a chance of showers and a high of 19. And Thursday, a mix of sun and cloud with a chance of showers and a high of 16.
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0: Bruce County weather.
6: Tonight, clear skies with a low of 0 and a risk of frost. Tomorrow, sunshine throughout the day with a high of 16. Wednesday, a mix of sun and cloud with a chance of showers and a high of 19. And Thursday, a mix of sun and cloud with a chance of showers and a high of 16.
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6: And Thursday, a mix of sun and cloud with a chance of showers and a high of 16.
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0: 91.9 North, 97.9 South. The Bruce. The Bruce is on the loose. Every nook and cranny in Bruce County. We're here, we're there, we're everywhere. Big events, small events, a leisurely day at the beach.
1: I like the beach.
0: 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The Bruce.

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3: Tonight, clear skies with a low of zero and a risk of frost. Tomorrow, sunshine throughout the day with a high of 16. Wednesday, a mix of sun and cloud with a chance of showers and a high of 19. And Thursday, a mix of sun and cloud with a chance of showers and a high of 16.
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